0: fact, now has marched further north and is unique in being an indigenous Caribbean champion that has expanded beyond.
1: Under the leadership of Dr. the Most Honorable Doddridge Miller, Dr. McNamara's integrity and steadfast commitment have significantly shaped SAGICO, bolstered St. Lucia, and made profound contributions to the Caribbean.
2: We inscribe into the landscape of this country what has long been etched into the DNA of our company, the legacy of Dr. Stephen McNamara. When Dr. McNamara joined the board of the Barbados Mutual, now SAGICO, in 1997, the company was a proud but modest Barbados company, a life insurer with a handful of offices across the region. What followed over the next 2.5 decades was one of the most remarkable transformations in Caribbean corporate history, and Dr. McNamara stood at the center of it all. From director to vice chairman and ultimately chairman, he helped guide SAGICO through a period defined by ambition, disciplined execution, and the belief that Caribbean institutions could stand confidently on the world stage.
1: Dr. McNamara received the St. Lucia Cross for his distinguished service and lasting impact in the financial services, hospitality, sports administration, and legal sectors. He was honored as a Commander of the Order of the British Empire, CBE, in the 2015 Queen's Birthday Honors for his public service and contributions to the legal profession. The barrister and solicitor serves as the chairman of the group's primary operating subsidiaries.
3: I am deeply grateful for having this building a place of purpose, trust, stability, and one that serves the future of St. Lucia bear my name. This is an honor I accept with pride, but, and I wish to emphasize and recognize, that no journey like mine is made alone. In this regard, I'd like to say with certainty, and in the hope that this would be a takeaway of yours today, that I would not be standing here but for the people who I was fortunate enough to find in situ at the entities on whose boards I've served, or whom I was able to appoint to serve in positions of authority.
1: Prime Minister Philippe J. Pierre embraced the move to honor a truly remarkable individual whose contributions to St. Lucia span the fields of law, sports, and business.
4: I remember him negotiating with me as a minister, when I was Minister of Tourism, on behalf of investors. I recall that even if he sought the best for his clients, he insisted that there must be some benefit for the state and the people of St. Lucia from the investment. His contribution to the tourism industry demonstrated vision and innovation. In sports, Stephen McNamara not only elevated lawn tennis to a degree of prominence, but helped develop several St. Lucian players to be regional and international lawn tennis players.
1: This renaming of SAGICO's Financial Life Center at Shock Estate follows a period of regional restructuring for SAGICO, which is merging Caribbean affiliates into a single entity, SAGICO Group Caribbean. It aligns with regional structuring to create a unified One SAGICO vision. Gina Filippi, HTS News Force.
5: Well, to a special occasion, family and friends gathering in Choiseul last Sunday for a magnificent celebration to mark the birthday of a beloved resident who reached a remarkable age of 106. She hails from the community of Dakite.
1: The Stanislas family, hailing from Dakite, Choiseul, is well known for their remarkable longevity. Rachel Stanislas celebrated her 106th birthday on May 8, 2026, with the festivities held in grand fashion on Mother's Day, surrounded by friends and family. Notably, she has already surpassed the lifespan of both her late parents.
6: I was raised before in Choiseul up to the age of 5 years old by both she and her mother, and my grandfather and my great-grandfather. She has surpassed her mother's age. Her mother died at 105, her father died at 102, Now she's 106. We keep speaking to and asking her. She says she loved a lot of fish and she was very active. This lady, I understand.

0: Celebrate many more milestones.
1: On bien content d'y voir ça, c'est une année honnie là. 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
0: Stanislas was a dedicated farmer and vendor, admired for her strength, resilience, and hard work, often traveling long distances to conduct her trade. Her son, Pierre Stanislas, eventually decided to pause his studies to assist his mother with her business.
2: I still want more 100 to come still, because that's why I leave school at the age of 9 to take care of this lady, to travel with she different places, because she was a vendor going and buying and selling. So I said that she self can do it. One basket and a bag on top of it, hundreds of grapefruit or oranges. I say no, I have to take care of that. And I say I want to see my mom live long, and that's what I'm saying. So I'm so proud of that. And she is the queen of the century. Yes, I so appreciate that, and more years to come.
0: The much beloved figure is the mother of 12 children. 8 are currently living, while she has outlived 4. Above all, her family remains optimistic that their matriarch will continue to enjoy many more birthdays, characterized by health and strength. Gina Filippi, HDS News Force.
3: Once again, all the best to the birthday girl. Let's get a check on the latest e-poll question. Here is Stanley Lucien.
4: Hello, I'm Stanley Lucien. Welcome to the HDS e-poll. It's your opportunity to weigh in on the most pressing issues of the day. For over 20 years, St. Lucia debated the future of the Sir Arthur Lewis Community College. Policymakers were torn between creating an independent national university and a full UWI-landed campus. While local talks stalled over governance and costs, Antigua and Barbuda acted with clinical speed in 2018. They offered a ready-made facility and secured an $80 million expansion loan. This led to the official opening of the Five Islands campus in May 2019. Critics call this analysis paralysis, a strategic failure that cost the island jobs and regional influence. Conversely, supporters of the delay point to the massive debt Antigua incurred and the value of local control. Today, Five Islands in Antigua is thriving with 1,300 students and a 40% rejection rate due to high demand. So we ask, in hindsight, did St. Lucia make a strategic mistake by failing to secure the UWI-landed campus that went to Antigua? We took to the streets to get your opinion, and here's what you had to say.
5: Because right now, Antigua is doing well, the economy is boosting. If we had the university down here, it would have been great, because people that have Airbnb would have been getting places to rent, grocery shop, taxi driver would make money. So it's a good, if they are take it, it would be nice for us. Right now, Antigua is even rejecting students because the amount of students that want to go there in university and learn. But if you had that down here, it would be better for us and great.
6: Most definitely, St. Lucia missed out on an opportunity. I think it would have augured very good for our country had we gotten that opportunity to have the university here in St. Lucia. Not only it would do good for our students to have it right here, it would help with finances with regards to boarding, transportation. And of course, I'm sure other islands, neighboring islands, would have loved to send their children over to St. Lucia as well, which would have helped the economy. Right now, Antigua is doing very well. They accepted that offer, and we can see now they have 1,300 students coming in and even rejecting offers. So we know that they are doing well, and likewise, St. Lucia would have done just as good.
7: The question would be whether anyone would consider

0: That we did not miss out on an opportunity. And if one would think we didn't, then all the accolades we have given to people like our great, the late Sir Arthur Montgomery Lewis, who said the cure for poverty is not money, but knowledge, you would understand while we celebrate a good statement, a university is obviously a place where knowledge comes forth. And if we did not grab that opportunity, rather since it was not taken, for whatever reasons, we will admit that we did miss on it. Let's go from a spiritual perspective. The Bible is very clear in the book of Hosea, chapter 4, verse 6. My people perish for lack of knowledge. And again, university, a place of knowledge. And so we must look at it from the other standpoint. The mighty Sparrow once said, opportunities lost, seldom regained. Let's see how it goes if the Lord Jesus would allow another opportunity. But I'm one of those who think we missed out on it.
1: Yeah, once your people are well educated. And Sir Arthur Lewis said something I recall a long time ago, you know, education, about education, the key to poverty is not money, but knowledge. And for you to get knowledge, you have to educate yourself. For you to know stuff, you have to read, write, you know. And to me, that would be a better investment at the time when that had arrived than that horse race track thing they have at the back there. They should have used that opportunity to build that university on that horse race track. And now they could have incorporated veterinarians in that same university. They could operate medical people, practitioners, where they learn how to turn herbs into medicine. And you know, that would create a whole diaspora of learning for our people and for people overseas, where Airbnbs, tourism, it's like a medical tourism thing. Oh, that's a we lose out on that. Straight up.
2: One factor that you have to take into consideration when wanting to further your studies is obviously travel, board, food, everything like that. Having a facility like that in the country would have been, I think that would have subtracted so much overhead that you would have to factor in now that you have to travel abroad to go study, given that the facility would have been actually just here. You know, you don't have to fly over there, you can just drive over, you could stay at home, and then it would have been a big help to anybody looking to further their studies with any subject that the university itself would have provided. But not only that, there's a lot of economic spin-off that would have also been benefited to the country if it were here, because, I mean, think about all the students that from other countries who don't have the facilities would have to come here now and spend their money. Accommodation sector would obviously benefit from that, because students need board, whether it be supermarkets, other retailers, because they need to eat, they need things to do. So yeah, hopefully in the future we can look forward to actually getting something like that. But yeah, I do think it probably would have been it is a big loss to not have a facility like that here.
3: Yeah, it's still better days to come. In time to come, we might still get the opportunity to have the university. So let's see what would happen. If it comes back again, then I think with Pierre, I know Pierre always wants what's best for St. Lucia. He will grab this opportunity. Okay. As we can see, Antigua is doing well. They're rejecting students. And we now doing the same because of the kind of opportunity we miss out there. But let's hope things, better days are coming, you know, where we can have this opportunity back again.
4: It would have been a massive asset to us as a people in terms of increasing our educational qualifications, in representing Sir Arthur Lewis as a person who has contributed massively to the world. And we are now left behind with what, secondary schools that literally right now are just putting out very barely good numbers in people education and qualifications. So we massively missed out on this. Whoever made that decision was a very poor decision, in my opinion.
5: A hantavirus outbreak linked to the MV Hondius cruise ship has killed 3 people since early May 2026. The Andes strain involved can spread between people, which is rare for hantaviruses. It started after the ship left Argentina for the South Atlantic. The WHO says the risk outside the ship is low right now. Contacts are being monitored for 42 days because of the long incubation period. St. Lucia has no confirmed cases so far. The Ministry of Health has tightened port screenings and maritime checks. Officials say contingency plans are ready and follow WHO guidance. So we ask, with no cases here but port checks stepped up, are you worried about the Hunter virus reaching St. Lucia? Remember, our EPOL team is always on the go to get your responses as well. Watch the HTS News Force from 7 p.m. for the results and the new discussion.
6: Big thanks to Stanley Lucien with the EPOL presentation. Well, on that note, we come to the end of the HTS News Force. As usual, on behalf of the entire news and production teams, my name is Winston Springer Jr.

iPhone 10. Like, give me one Louis V back them. Like, 100,000 of them. Yeah, that, just so they get limit to it. Like, baby in a belly.

Combination. Focus!

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Gengaleo, Moveta, Nua Beta, Shenfam, Salamote, Mevle Choke.

0: 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We don't back down for anybody, no. And weather.
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0: 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We don't back down for anybody. And weather.
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1: 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Yeah, right. Picture that with a Kodak. Or better yet, go to Times.

0: 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And weather.
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0: Levi Saint Lucy, bonjour.
1: Bonjour, Mr. Charlie. Good morning to everybody.
0: Bonjour, Jackie.
1: Good morning to Ivor Charles and to Gil Antoine Fried. Let the Holy Spirit fill us with your power. Be with us today. Come, Holy Spirit, we love you. Come, Holy Spirit, we lead. Come with thy strength and thy power. Come with thy own special way. Heavenly Father, we thank you. For this Monday, the 6th, with Easter Day, Father. We thank you. We worship you. We love you. We thank you for your grace that has kept us. We thank you for Mr. Charlie, management and staff, Alpha and his wife, Glenel, and everyone who called the session. Thank you for Ivor Charles and all the prayer warriors and Lantoine, Sister Susie, Sister Nita, Beverly, Audrey, and the sister, everybody who will listen to the station and all the prayer warriors, Brother Angelo, Sister Angelo, and everybody. Dear Father, we thank you for your grace that has kept us. Forgive us for our sins. Dear Father, put peace in this world, dear Father. Dear Father, we pray for all the youths of St. Lucia. Dear Father, touch them and anoint them as we're going to celebrate our Pentecost Sunday, dear Father. This week, dear Father, we ask you to send forth your Holy Spirit as you send forth on the disciples, dear Jesus. Send that Holy Spirit and then the Spirit of calmness, the Spirit of love, and the Spirit of forgiveness, dear Father. We pray for all families and friends that are now going through difficult times, lose their loved ones through violence, scandal, natural death, dear Father. We ask you to strengthen them, dear Father. We pray for the Marshall family, Antonia, and we pray for Rosemary Compton and all those, dear Father. I can't remember everyone. You know them, dear Father, by name and nature, dear Father. You know all the hairs and our hairs, dear Father. You know them, dear Father. Oh, dear Father, we put all our burdens at the foot of your cross, dear Jesus. Dear Jesus, we ask you to touch our souls, touch our spirit, dear Father, so that you can do what's good, dear Father, and what's right, dear Father. Dear Father, we pray for families and friends, and as we celebrate the year of the men, dear Father, continue for men to stand to be the pillar of the household, dear Jesus. We put peace between families, dear Father, mothers, fathers, and children, and daughters. Dear Father, we pray, dear Father, that you be the pillar of the cross, dear Father. We put everything at the foot of your cross for this Sunday, dear Jesus. As we celebrate Transfiguration Sunday, dear Jesus, dear Father, oh Heavenly Father, we pray that you spread the blood all over the world, over the Saint Lucia, all in the Caribbean, where the wars and rumors and wars and death and violence, dear Father. We want peace in this world, dear Jesus, dear Father. Heavenly Father, we thank you, we praise you, we worship you, dear Father. Oh, dear Father, we thank you for our priests, our deacons, and our nuns that are going through, doing the religious today, dear Father. And dear Father, we pray that you give them a new spiritual anointing, dear Father, that they will preach your words today, all the four corners of the world, dear Father. We pray for our Pope Leo, dear Father, and dear Father, continue to strengthen them, Father. We pray for the, for all those who are incarcerated at the prisons, their Father, their family, and their friends, and those who are there, their Father, that they will not do what's wrong, their Father, when they come out from their Father. Still place them in the prison. Those who have mentally challenged, their Father, place them that they will do what's right, their Father. We pray for all those who work at the mental challenge home, their Father, to meet the nurses, the children, that it's not an easy job what they're going through. Or still those who kill in the streets, who to take care of the needy. Those who are going to feed the poor ministries, dear Father, bless them. All the institutions that help, dear Father, to put food on the tables and to give everyone that don't have food, dear Father. Bless them, Father, and all those who help them. Bless them in abundance, dear Father. Heavenly Father, we pray as children are going now on holidays, dear Father. We pray for a new vocation. We pray that you put peace and and protect them from all harm and danger. Those who are going to leave the schools that they find when they leave there, they can get a job to supply for their families and for themselves, dear Jesus. Give them success in their exams and what they're going to sit there, dear Father. Pray them and give them the new spiritual anomaly. You ask them for that guidance, dear Father. Pray for all those who have celebrated birthdays and who will be celebrating birthdays. Bless them with your peace, joy, and longevity, and especially I can't remember. Just remember the name who was 104 or 5 years yesterday, dear Father, and also celebrated with in the month of May. Thank you, Lord, for longevity and continue to give her the strength and her daughter that take care of her and continue to give her that good health to take care of Mama. And dear Father, the blessings of the Lord will be with you. The children will be your parents unto the Lord, for this is right. Your days might be longer. Dear Father, we thank you, we worship you. This prayer we ask in the name of the Father, and the Son, and the Holy Spirit. Because all nice and now forevermore. This Father, we ask you for these prayers. Amen.
0: Merci, Jackie, pour la prière. Bonne journée.

your great love. As I wake up this morning, I go on my knees, full of tears of joy, tears of praise.

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Yes, that's HTSONLINE, one word. 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

says to us in Isaiah 43. He's called us by name. When we go through the deep waters in great trouble, he will be with us. And when we go through the rivers of difficulty, we will not drown. When we walk through the fire of oppression, we will not be burned up, and the flames will not consume us. For he is our Lord, our God, the Holy One.

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Good morning, good morning. It is the 17th day, the month of May 2026. Of course, we always like to start off with this one. Anything is Possible by Ethan Botnick. 12 minutes after the hour of 8 o'clock. Welcome to Sunday Gold for today. Like I said, the 17th day, the month of May 2026. My name is Nikki. I'm going to be with you up until 12 o'clock. Want to say a special good morning to the three, what will I call them now? I'll be nice. The three wonderful guys, yeah, Arthur, Colonel, and of course, Charlie. Charlie will be back here at 12 for more of Sunday Gold. I want to say thank you to the Colonel for holding the fort last week. As you know, it was Jazz Weekend. And I was, kind of busy, Jazz is over, and now we're going to Carnival. Oh, boy, from one to the next. So again, good morning, good morning. Oh, special good morning to the night shift, the folks on the 11-7 shift, 7 to 7, making their way home. The folks at Sanders Grand, good morning. Sanders Halcyon, good morning. Sanders Latok, good morning. All the hospitality workers, the nurses, the doctors, hey, special good morning to you. Hey, can't forget our police officers. Good morning. From now until 9 o'clock, yeah, music of praise and worship. Lord, I lift your name on high. The folks at Don's Barbershop, good morning, Brother Paul. Good morning to you. Paddy Makwio.

Hey, I want to shout out Valerie in New York. Good morning, Miss Mary. Good morning to you, Auntie Jackie. Good morning, good morning, good morning. Angela Blanchard, good morning to you as we continue. Sunday go. Tasha Cobbs, break every chain. The Biscom family on the morn. Good morning, good morning, Auntie Monica. Good morning to you. Valencia Biscom, good morning. Mr. Abraham Biscom, good morning. Hey, my little friend, buddy, good morning. Oh, I understood you have a new toy? Yeah, buddy. Behave yourself, okay? The Siwak family in Forest here, good morning. In the name of Jesus. I want to say good morning to my aunt, Catherine Joseph, good morning. Isaac Cordon, good morning. Alan Joseph, good morning. Break every chain. The Cordon family, good morning. Joseph family, good morning. To break every chain, break every chain. Hey, the folks in Atlanta, Georgia, good morning. Allison, good morning to you. Bye-bye, good morning. Soraya Charles, good morning to you.

Oh, yeah, break every chain. Again, Velda, thank you so much. Yes, Auntie Jackie, Gertrude Richardson, good morning to you. Hey, if you're celebrating your birthday, happy birthday anniversary. Yes, good morning. Oh, I'm no longer a slave. Hey, good morning to Kyan Gabriel. Good morning to folks at the Castries Constituency Council. Good morning, Magra. Good morning to you. Our city police, good morning. Maintenance, Mr. Maxius, good morning. The accounts department led by Gail Thibbles, good morning to you. HR department, Melissa, good morning. Shishi, good morning to you. Who did I forget? No. Kyan, please help me out. I forgot someone. Yeah.

Oh yeah, touch of calms. I'm no longer safe to see. Oh yeah, yeah, yeah, yeah. 29 minutes after the hour of 9 o'clock. Yeah. Hey, 8 o'clock. Why am I saying 9 o'clock? What's going on? No, it's 8 o'clock. My apologies. Yes. So as we continue the good music, let's see. Miss Mary, good morning. Mitchell Moss Mixers, my brother. Let me tell you, my apologies. You know. Boy, I watch you and I'm like, boy, Mitchell getting younger and younger, man. You know? Yeah, I got some. Hey, what you doing? What, Tasha doing something special, man? Hey. You telling me you're happy you see me getting younger? Boy, oh, don't try that. You getting younger. But my brother, was a pleasure seeing the family yesterday, you know? So, Tasha, whatever you're doing, hey, keep it up. Mm-hmm. Yeah, folks already called for this one. They keep calling for this one, the power of love.

You know what? You guys should play that song every day in your house. It is a song that really relaxes you, you know? Yeah. You know, I gotta play one more time, if you don't mind. You know, take time to listen to it. It's a song of like you feel free, you feel high. Yeah? The power of love.

beautiful, beautiful. Sharon Peter, good morning to you. Good morning, good morning, good morning. Folks, you know, play more gospel music in your homes, you know. Even when you, if your kids in your vehicle, just play it, relaxes you. Too many things going on, too many things, crime and all this gun violence. Hey, the folks in Masha, good morning, good morning. You know, I lived in Masha, you know, for a long time, and, you know, it was love. Nowadays, folks are just angry. Whereby telephone, sir? That telephone thing, the children nowadays, parenting is so hard. Hey, and nowadays, tout moun ale Facebook, kabay moun me pui. The world is moving so fast. You cannot crack a joke anymore, you know. Poulba, my brother, good morning to you. Good morning, your wife, and, you know, your son. Good morning, all the folks. The young boys, the young boys. If you took the family, all the ladies are there. You know, all the guys are just going away. And folks, we are allowed to make mistakes in our lives, you know. We are allowed to. Please do not punish just for a little mistake. Yes, we have a responsibility. And the other thing too, find out the real story too. We are quick to judge. Let us look into ourselves, people. Let's malpali moon. You know, merci. That's why I'm telling you, I am old school with no apologies. Yeah, my whole life is old school. Yeah. Sydney Shalmine, good morning to you. Yeah, look at Sydney and I, friends forever, always smiling. I should just put some kind of jokes on me, eh? But that's okay. Good morning to you.

0: yes. 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Ay, ay, ay. What a beautiful message. Folks, again, continue playing gospel music. Yeah, it releases all your stress, all your headaches. You know, the Almighty Father will continue to bless you. Mm-hmm. Delena, play away. Yeah, the music just fill you, just filling the vibes. Eh? Mm-hmm. I feel like, do I float in there? Eh? Sydney. Sydney, good morning to you, my friend. Let me tell you about Sydney. Sydney, let's play a kind of jokes on me, Tan. My friend for almost 30 years. Special indeed. Once you see her, you swear you're working for the dentist. I love Cindy. My friend. Hey, wishing you all the best. And have a productive week, my friend. Have a special request. Cillian. This one is for you. You requested this one. Always smiling too. Nice lady.
1: All right, guys. So let's settle down.
0: Honorable Leslie Mondaisy, good morning to you. You told me that you always listen. Thank you very much. Thank you.

Lawyer, lead me where my trust is without borders. Spirit leads me, that is. Oh, yeah, so a little birdie told me about Cindy, how there's a particular song that she sings, you know, in church. And, you know, she brings down the house, you know. Boy, but I know for sure she can sing. Yeah? Oh, yes, she have a crack in her voice. Then, let's face a whisker for me. My friend. Let's see. Look it. You know how to deal with you.

Oh, yeah. Cindy Sharma, again, good morning. Good morning. Job well done. Just checking the WhatsApp platform. Good morning, Nikki, on this wonderful Sunday. Don't forget to be thankful for the little things in life. Wishing you and your family a bright and beautiful Sunday. God bless. Thank you very much, Miss Mary. Thank you so much. Julia Rodney, good morning to you. Who do we have there? Let's see. Gina in Florida. Oh, Gina is locked on. Good morning to you. Betty. Good morning to you, Betty in Leslie Land. Good morning to you. Miss Magnetta. Good morning. Good morning to you. And folks, as we conclude our praise and worship segment, let me our final two, and you know how we end. How we end. Oh, what's going on? No. Let me end with this two more, yeah? Turn up the volume. Turn it up. I told you to turn up the volume.

Oh, yes, Victory. Victory is my name. Yeah, and as we conclude, you know, we like to end with this one. Want to say a special good morning to the Honorable Alvin Reynolds. Good morning to you. And I'm going to tell you by Lotlani, God spare my life. Please bring down Judy Jacobs for me. I've been campaigning, I've been pleading, I've been begging. All right? So I can be on stage. I'm doing backup vocals.

Yes, I felt it this morning. I felt it, Days of Elijah. Oh, yo, yo, yo, yo. Man, these are play gospel music. Woo, I felt it this morning, folks. That's where we have come to the end of our praise and worship segment. Yeah. Mm-hmm. I feel good. Uh-huh. Oh, what's going on? Let's see. No. Yep. Mm-hmm. Minutes after the hour of 9 o'clock. Welcome to Sunday Gold for today, the 17th day, the month of May 2026. My name is Nikki. I'm going to be with you up until 12 o'clock. At 12, Charlie comes in for more of Sunday Gold as we change the beat around. Hey, if you're celebrating your birthday, happy birthday to you. We change the music, you know, while you're in the kitchen cooking breakfast or getting set for lunch, or you on your bed just relaxing, or you cleaning. Hey, I'm gonna play some music where you can just relax. Easy listening music. There we go. One of my all-time favorites. Hey, Lisa, good morning to you.

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The man Fue, good morning to you, my brother. 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

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Now I can't play it again. Three times, maybe later on. Mitchell Moss mixes, my brother, good morning to you. It looks like a double play Sunday it is. I tell you, I'm going to just relax you. Just chill. And just listen to the music, you know. Rocking, knocking, shocking you. My name is Nikki. Hector Selector, my brother, good morning to you.

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No. I got to play one more time. 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But that's okay.

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You are indeed special. Yeah, man. Yeah. Woo, boy. Them tunes. You turn me, boy. Ah, let's see this one. Toto, Leah. Let's go. 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

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Some folks already done cooking already, they finish. And they cut in style. Yeah.

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Oh, yeah. Mm-hmm. 15 minutes before the hour of 10 o'clock. Why am I so happy? I'm alive, that's all. Whatever happens, happens after that. But I'm alive. That's why I'm happy. I made a great achievement today. Yeah. I woke up. Thank you, Almighty Father. Yeah. Oh, the next song was released in July 4th, 1990. You know, we attended the Enchipo Secondary School. We graduated in 1988, class of 88. And while there, you had the likes of Charlie, Alistair O'Gills, Lindy Jean, all of them, you know, into the music. I tried it, but And there came Christopher Neal. And you know, last week, Saturday, folks, let me tell you, I followed that band everywhere, October 4. October 4, and then, you know, once I join in, you know, I do a little thing, they call it October 5. So they perform at Main Stage Jazz. Next time, have them on at 9 o'clock in the evening. Yeah, for sure. So I did everything. I was tired, but I found my way there. Front stage. Yeah. Boy, if you see photos I took out. Photos, yeah. So the group, Christopher Neal, T.C. Brown, you had Slade, and then you had Warner Sammy Francis. Yeah. And Christopher Neal dropped that song in 1990. And it's called What Can I Say? Yeah. Christopher Neal, my buddy. Written and composed by Carlos Santomar.

Christopher Neal. What can I say? Written by Carlos Santoma. Yeah, produced by Nicholas Branca out of Barbados. And of course, I was so mad. I had a chance to, you know, see Mervyn Wilkinson perform on main stage, you know. Oh, man. But this is Mervyn Wilkinson. All local vocal. It's called Seasons of Love. You have Seasons of Mango, Seasons of Breadfruit. Melanie's Seasons of Love. I wonder what kind of season it is. It is season of the chicken, of the fish. Yes, I is. Tell me. Oh, yeah.

Hey folks, take a listen to this song. Just take a listen. You know, the first place God ever created under the sun is St. Lucia. Boy, we are talented. We are special people. Two bays a day, two volcanoes, two Nobel laureates, two Grand Rivières. Oh, la, la, la, la. Two bays a day, two airports. Oh, yo, two bays a day, two. Yeah. Two, unless you may. Ah, beautiful song. I love it. 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

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Kennedy Booth Samuel, good morning to you. Not forgetting Kristen Samuel, good morning. Hey, folks, let's take one more from Mervyn Wilkinson, man. Yeah, man. That guy can sing. Caribbean woman. Yeah.

0: Yeah, one of my heartbreaks, yeah, I had a chance to see Mervyn live. You know, I waited all year. Tell me both about it, and oh boy, I tell you. But all accounts, I heard he was extremely good. Well, of course, that's Mervyn on the whole, you know. That's Mervyn on the whole. Someone asked me a question, my buddy.
1: Brother Nicky.
0: Yeah, my brother.
1: Let me ask you. There was a singer by the name of Johnny Romael. I remember my late mother. She used to talk a lot about him because she also was a national singer. She said he was a very good singer.
0: Oh, yeah.
1: But I don't know if I ever heard any of his songs. Do you have any of his songs?
0: No.
1: I think he was born in 1952 and died in the early
0: 2000s. Yeah, he was good. Yeah, I mean, I growing up, you know, I met him, and he was a good barber also, too. And that, yeah. And sometimes he would feel like, you know how Ashanti to sing? Boy, he'd feel in the feelings. Yeah. So someone, if you have any of Johnny Romael, I've been searching. And that's the thing, you know, we don't archive, you know, we don't put our music into archives. Yeah. So I'm trying to find it. Hopefully one day. Hey, we got to take a break. When we come back, we continue with the good music.
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0: Hey, I want to shout out the man, Move Duman, Alberi in Bogis. For a Manipur, long time I ain't come and check you. This week I have to make an effort to come and check you to have some cold water. Although those days I'm taking a break, you know. 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I'm feeling light. That's why, you know, I'm just full of energy this morning. Yeah. Just hold on. 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

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One day of life. 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Mm-hmm. Andy Williams.

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Yeah. We'll head all out. And the yacht is like a plane too. We just fly to my private island. Yes. Ooh. I'll give you 1,000,000 roses. Yeah. And then I'll just melt. Yeah.

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Yes, my yacht is fast. And then afterward, I'll take my private plane. Oh, yeah, yeah. And then we go underground. Yeah, and then we take my submarine and we just go. Ay, ay, ay. Ah, yeah, yeah.

Oh, yeah, Elvis Presley on this one. Can't help falling in love. Boy, I tell you, I'm drinking a cocoa tea there from since what time it is? Since 7:45. Bella still showy. Mama, missy. Alan M50, my brother, haven't heard from you. I guess you're in the kitchen cooking away. Alan M50, drive on the Mondial bus stand. Where are you? I haven't heard from you, my brother. This is not like you. Hey, by the way, folks, I'll be celebrating my 5th anniversary here on Radio 100. Can you imagine that time flies? Who's having a party for me? Who's going to have a party for me? 5 years already? Mm-hmm. But the other thing, too, I'll be going on a little vacation. Mm-hmm. Yeah, next Sunday I won't be there. The other Sunday...

I think I will not be there and next Sunday and the other Sunday, about 20 Sundays. Eh? Yeah. A long vacation, 9 months. Ooh la la. 5 years. Thank you, everyone. My special friend Sharon Peter, oh, from the start. Mitchell Moss Mixers, Miss Mary. Oh, yeah, yeah, yeah. Gina in Florida. Oh, Auntie Jackie. Oh. Beverly of Sam Chicken Van, Betty, the man Jojo, the only Trinidadian on the island. Yeah, yeah, yeah. Hey, the man Chubonas, good morning, my brother.

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0: You can get hurt.
1: No need for searching, honey.
0: Goodbye if you fall.
1: I got a lot of faith.
0: That's damaging.
1: I
0: yeah.
1: I'm trusting you.
0: Ah, boy. How can I forget Joan Wells? Joan. Yeah, from day one. I'm sorry. Yeah, Joan Wells and, you know, the entire crew. Yeah. My apologies, Joan. I got caught up. Okay, you want Charlie? Jealous kind of people, my radio announcer. Not my radio announcer, my listener, sorry. Let's continue with the good music. 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Miss Marie, good.

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Yeah, put a padlock on it. Hey, Anjana Blanchard, our bad birthday greetings going out to you. Yes. The CEO of Wall Street here, Anjana Blanchard. I hear everyone have to meet at, what do they call it? Long in Beaufort? I don't know. 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

0: goodbye.
1: 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If you are present, I can play with. Boy, I tell you, some men, never see a man cry. Ooh, when the lady say, you know what, let's finish. And finish are the worst thing in life. 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I don't want to go nowhere again. I won't go out with the boys again. 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Okay, yeah, yeah. And now we don't work out. Mm-mm. All the folks in New Jersey, good morning. Lulu, it's your birthday. Happy birthday to you, Lulu. Yeah. Mitchell Moss makes us wanted to hear this one.

0: Oh, yeah, some cool Cupid. Hey, folks, it is now 11 minutes before the hour of 11. Yeah, 1111. Compton Smith, my brother, good morning to you. Yeah, I owe you a visit, you know. Just that boy, you know. Different things happening. We're going to take a break. When we come back, we have a special song to play. Yeah. Del Trim, my brother, good morning to you. Good morning. We take a break. Be back.
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0: Okay, so this guy, this gentleman, yeah, you know, one time he used to be a fast bowler, and, you know, nearly made it for the to the West Indies team. Left-hander, yeah, piss coming down. But there is this particular song that he loves so much. I don't know what about it. What about it? Dale Trim, Sarah. So, hey, my brother. Your favorite song of all time. So whenever you see him, you just say, "Where do you go, my lovely?"

0: Oh, yeah, it's now 1 minute before the hour of 11. We got to take a break. When we come back, hey, we continue. We have a few requests, so stick around for that.
1: Hello, I'm Stanley Lucian. Welcome to the HTSE poll. It's your opportunity to weigh in on the most pressing issues of the day. A Hunter virus outbreak linked to the MV Hondius cruise ship has killed 3 people since early May 2026. The Andes strain involved can spread between people, which is rare for Hunter viruses. It started after the ship left Argentina for the South Atlantic. The WHO says the risk outside the ship is low right now. Contacts are being monitored for 42 days because of the long incubation period. St. Lucia has no confirmed cases so far. The Ministry of Health has tightened port screenings and maritime checks. Officials say contingency plans are ready and follow WHO guidance. So we ask, with no cases here but port checks stepped up, are you worried about the Hunter virus reaching St. Lucia? Remember, our EPOL team is always on the go to get your responses as well. Watch the HTS News Force from 7 p.m. for the results and the new discussion.

Yes. So there is no voice note from Miss Mary, unfortunately. And you know, it's 11 o'clock. It's her time. Yeah. So in the meantime, I'm going to play this song for her. She's a big fan of Whitney Houston. So, Miss Mary, this is for you.

Empire, double play from Rick Wayne. Mm-hmm. 12 minutes after the hour of 11 o'clock. I say goodbye at 12 for the man, Charlie. Uh-huh.

Oh, yeah, everybody plays the fool sometimes. Uh-huh. Yeah, good morning, good morning. Yeah, good morning. Blessed Sunday, Auntie Jackie. Part of Lower Mon Road. Audrey York and family of Entrepo. Linda Joseph of Leslie Land. Blessed love to everyone coming from Betty Razjaza. Big up. Yeah, Betty boy. Betty loves everybody. Betty.

Oh, yes. Just so you can hurry, love. You can just hurry, love, boy, folks. Sorry about that. Sorry, just multitasking. Yeah. Radio 100, LNFM. So I want to shout out.

My brother, yeah, Albiri Mufdu in Bogis, my brother, yeah, I'll come and check you out. Don't worry, I'll come and check you out. He's a lover of this, you know, he loves Hit a Mile.

double play, double country play. Yeah, especially for my buddy Albury Move Duman in Bogis. Yeah, hope to see you soon, my brother. Mm-hmm. So there we go. We have a special birthday. Yeah, give a big birthday shout out to Leander Flavien, better known as Lulu. Yeah, Lulu, it is your birthday. Yes, I. Greetings coming from Amala, Ella, Casa, Casey, Gina, John, Kai, and of course, the one and only Sharon Peter. Yeah, wishing her a fantabulous day, man. Yeah, man. Yes, I. Yes, I. Leandra, Lulu, Flavien. Mm-hmm. I like that name, Lulu. We have another birthday greetings. Greetings to my little sister, Prisca Donnelly. Wishing her a day filled with wonderful doings. Once it's Sharon, you know already. So, Lulu, have a wonderful day. I'll play a song for you later, but I have to take care of Sharon first before, you know, you see the time already? 11:31. Mm-hmm. How much waiting?

especially for Sharon Peter, I must say yes, yes, yes, yes, yes, yes. Mm-hmm. And now to my friend, Alan M5 Freezer. You know, every Sunday, ABBA must play. ABBA must play, yeah.

Yes, I'm not there. Alan, thanks to you, I got a real song, Adante. You know, all my life, I'm not there. Can you imagine? Samantha, Sammy, Alcid, happy birthday to you. Greetings coming from your one and only, your aunt, Auntie Betty. She said she loved you so much. You are special niece. Samantha, you're lucky to have an aunt like Auntie Betty. Yeah, I'll play a song for you before I leave, okay? But let me just take care of Alan, yeah?

Oh, yeah. So before I leave, I'm going to break protocol. And there is someone celebrating their birthday. And, you know, her aunt insisted. I mean, Nikki, I love my niece so much. Samantha Sammy Alcid. And she said to me she loved Chronic. So, folks, I'm going to end. Got to run. It's Calypso season right now. Friday, you have the South. Saturday is KPT. So I'm heading to a rehearsal right now. My son is taking part. So as anything else, you know, it's crazy time. So take care. Love, many trust few. When you paddle your old canoe, Sammy, I'll say this is for you.

Good afternoon. It is 12 o'clock and you're listening to Sandy Goldtown Radio 100. I'm Charlie Elthy. I'm going to be here till 4 o'clock when the Colonel will be bringing your country to the world. I have to say thank you very much, Nikki, for a job well done as usual. You take it easy on your way home. Again, wherever you may be, good afternoon to all those who are listening to us. Be having a wonderful day. Oh, yes. How can I forget? My good friend, Brother Philip Chalry, waiting. Brother Philip Chalry, good afternoon to you, my bro. Blessings to you and your family.

Oh, yes. Jesus is the light of the world. Let him shine. Let it shine. Again, wherever you may be, good afternoon. Good afternoon to you. If you're at home, you're at work, you're driving, you're on the road, you just take it easy. Okay? Be careful out there, wherever you are. And again, good afternoon.

Again, wherever you may be, good afternoon to y'all. Okay. Hey, Trevor Francois, how you doing, my bro? Good afternoon to you, Trevor Francois, and your good friend, Afwa Girard. Hey, George Agai, I'll see. Guys are there, you know. They, I ain't telling you what they're doing. I was coming to work this morning, and you know. Well, Trevor Francois, Afwa Girard and family, good afternoon. Good afternoon to y'all, guys. Robertina Francois, how you doing? Good afternoon to you. So, enjoy, guys, okay?

Yes, again, wherever you may be, good afternoon. Good afternoon. Yes, Joan Francois Welsh. Good afternoon to you. Madeleine Alexander. Hi, Madeleine. Hope you're doing good. Hi, Gina Richford. Hi, good afternoon. Good afternoon. Again, wherever you may be, whatever you're doing this afternoon, enjoy.

0: 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Only a fool breaks his own heart. Only a fool breaks his own heart. Again, wherever you may be, good afternoon. Good afternoon to you.
1: Attention!

Oh, yes. Keith Graves. I know you love this one, my bro. All the best to you, Keith Graves, and your sister, Kiefer. Hi. Mavis Faye, they said, good afternoon. How are you doing today?

0: Hello, I'm Stanley Lucien. Welcome to the HGSE poll. It's your opportunity to weigh in on the most pressing issues of the day. A hantavirus outbreak linked to the MV Hondius cruise ship has killed three people since early May 2026. The Andes strain involved can spread between people, which is rare for hantaviruses. It started after the ship left Argentina for the South Atlantic. The WHO says the risk outside the ship is low right now. Contacts are being monitored for 42 days because of the long incubation period. St. Lucia has no confirmed cases so far. The Ministry of Health has tightened port screenings and maritime checks. Officials say contingency plans are ready and follow WHO guidance. So we ask, with no cases here but port checks stepped up, are you worried about the Hunter virus reaching St. Lucia? Remember, our EPOL team is always on the go to get your responses as well. Watch the HTS News Force from 7 p.m. for the results and the new discussion.
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3: Oh yes, again to all of the way, Vinny B, good afternoon. Hey, Shumin, how you doing? Noah Hadley. Hi. Miss Sister, hi, how you doing? The Louis family over in Lakai, good afternoon. Hey, Noah Etienne. Wednesday is going to be your special day. Blessings to you. Peace, health, long life, happiness. From your loving mom, Sherman, wishing you the very best. Hi, Shoma Claxton, the Claxton family. Good afternoon. Barbara Francois, how you doing, Barbara? All the best to you. Marcia Francois, I know you all love this one for your listening pleasure.

yes, no, Adela, again, wherever you may be, good afternoon, good afternoon. Hope you're having a wonderful day. Good afternoon to all. Hope you're all doing good wherever you may be. Oh, yes. And we want to shout out the Shango family. Calic Shango, Virginia Cecilia Shango, hey, Marcel Shango, Lena, all the best to y'all. Okay, guys?

Oh, yes, somewhere out there, again, wherever you may be, good afternoon. Good afternoon to all. I hope you're having a wonderful day. Again, my good friend, yes. Kalik Shango, my bro. Kalik Shango, all the best to you. Good afternoon. Good afternoon.

It is 3 minutes past one, and you're listening to Sandy Goldtown Radio 100. I'm Charlie F.U. I'm going to be here till 4 o'clock when the Colonel will be bringing your country to the world again, wherever you may be. Good afternoon to you. I want to shout out the James family, Lower Mourn Road. Hey, how you doing? Good afternoon. Tilita Samuel, Bernadette Samuel, Joseph. How you doing today, Heather, Madrid James, Bernadette and Tessa, Flaviel, Iris Charlemagne. All the best, Iris. Hope you're doing good, all right? For your listening pleasure.

Oh, yes, I have it, my baby, again, wherever you may be. Good afternoon, whatever you're doing. Stacey Charles, how you doing? Scholastica Lucien, hi. Lucia Biscom and family, hi, Lucia. All the best to you. Paula down at Viewfort, hi, Paula. Hope you're having a wonderful day.

yes, you light up my life. Again, wherever you may be, good afternoon. Hey, Francis Farwell. Hey, how you doing today? All the best to you. This one is for your listening pleasure from your husband, MacArthur Farwell. Hey, brother MacArthur Farwell, how you doing? All the best, guys.

Oh, yes, Beautiful in My Eyes. This one was for Frances Farwell from your husband, MacArthur Farwell. Good afternoon, good afternoon. Hey, how y'all are doing, guys? Suzanne and Emeril. Good afternoon, Suzanne and Emeril. Grace going to you from Tribonius. I wishing you all the very best. Hi, Tribonius. Good afternoon, good afternoon. So, Suzanne, for your listening pleasure.

yes. Oh, yes. Oh, yes. So, Freeborn, yes. Good afternoon. Good afternoon to you, Emerald and Suzanne. Again, wherever you may be, good afternoon. Oh, yes. Birthday greetings going out to Alvin. Alvin Charles. Hi, Alvin. Today is your special day. Blessings to you. Joy, peace, health, long life, happiness from your loving mom and dad. Yes, Cletus Charles and Dilly Charles, wishing you the very best. Enjoy your special day. Hey to Lucilla and Malena. Hi, how y'all are doing? Good. How y'all are doing? Good. Curtis. Good afternoon. Enjoy, guys. Hope you're all having a wonderful day. So again, Cletus. Yeah, Cletus, Charles, and family. And your son, Alvin, celebrating his special day. Enjoy your special day. This song is for your listening pleasure from your mom and dad.

Oh, yes. Love you more than yesterday, Alvin Charles. On your special day, happy birthday to you from your loving mom and dad. Wishing you the very best. Again, Lucella, Alicia, Earl, and Curtis. Good afternoon. Good afternoon. Hey, Andre Edgar. Hey, Andre Edgar, my bro. How you doing today? Good afternoon. Good afternoon to you and the family. Imogen. Hi, Imogen. Tasha. I hope you're having a wonderful day. Good afternoon. Good afternoon to you. Again, Suzanne, Emerald, and Tribonius. Enjoy.

Oh, yes, again, Vinny B, good afternoon. Again, Tribonius, yes. Suzanne, I know you love this one, so I hope you're having a wonderful day. Good afternoon. Good afternoon. So, daily chance for your listening pleasure from your loving husband, Cletus, all right? David and Angela Lawrence, how y'all are doing today? Enjoy.

Oh yes, for Angela and David, Lawrence Tribonius, and Suzanne Judah, and Dilly Chaz from yes, Cletus Chaz. Again, wherever you may be, good afternoon. And says there, hi Charlie, I would like to send Sunday greetings to my wife. Oh yeah, Kennifer, and my three children. Yes, there. Kenya, Kenya, and Keniana. And this is from Kendred James. Oh, yeah. All the keys, right? Good afternoon. Good afternoon to y'all. Enjoy this one.

0: Oh, yes, you say the best when he says nothing at all. Again, wherever he may be, good afternoon.
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Yes, every woman in the world to me. Hi, Rilla. Rilla Philip, how you doing, Rilla? Hope you're having a wonderful day. Good afternoon to you and your family. Rosalyn Yard, your mom, and your sister Lynn. Good afternoon.

Just can't stop loving you. Again to all of them, wherever you may be. Good afternoon. Good afternoon. Good afternoon. It is 4 minutes past two, and you're listening to Sunday Gold on Radio 100. I'm Charlie here with you. I'm going to be here till 4 o'clock, when the Colonel will be bringing you country to the world, and again, wherever you may be. And good afternoon, good afternoon. Oh, yes, we want to shout out, Inspector Alex Morgan, how you doing? Alex Morgan and family. Hey, Pauletta Morgan, how you doing today? I hope you're doing much better. All the best to you. This song is for your listening pleasure. Pauletta Morgan, blessings to you and your family. Enjoy.

Oh, yeah, it's Paulette Morgan. This one was for your listening pleasure from your loving husband, Alex Morgan. Again, wherever you may be, good afternoon. Hi to Gavin Jones and family, Kathleen Jones. Hey, how are you doing? Brittany, the Jones family. And Gavin is sending greetings to Rosalyn, wishing her a wonderful day, blessings to her and her family. Okay, so again, wherever you may be, good afternoon. Oh, yes, Deborah Ramey. Hi, Deborah, Marcel, Deborah Daisy, Paul and Mandy Stan, this class. I know Sharon Peter, I know you're waiting. Junior Colimo and family, how you doing, Junior? Good afternoon. Muriel Dolo. Hi, Muriel. Marie. Hi, good afternoon to you. Enjoy, guys.

Oh, yes, just hold me through the night. Again, wherever you may be, good afternoon, good afternoon. We want to shout out Mr. and Mrs. Felix from Trinidad and Tobago, celebrating their honeymoon on the island here in St. Lucia. Hey, blessings to you all. Welcome to St. Lucia. And, pray that the good Lord is going to continue blessing you all. So you're going to have a long and wonderful life together with health, peace, joy, and blessings from the Almighty. And greetings coming to you from Andre Edgar and family, wishing you the very, very best. So this song is for your listening pleasure. Your listening pleasure, Mr. and Mrs. Felix, celebrating the honeymoon here in St. Lucia from Trinidad and Tobago. And Sylvia Edgecombe, hi, for your listening pleasure. Enjoy.

Oh yes, Jesus never failed me yet. Oh yes, again I tell you to all of there, good afternoon, and Mr. and Mrs. Felix from Trinidad celebrating the honeymoon here. All the best, guys. Birthday greetings going out to Gina. Yes, Gina Dyer. Hi, Gina. Happy birthday to you. From your loving mom, Rita Dyer, your brother, Johnny. Oh, yes, your aunt, Mary. Mary Lamontagne, the Lamontagne family, the Dyer family, all wishing you the very, very best. Blessings to you. Peace, joy, long life, health, happiness. And your mom says, you know how much she loves you. This song is for your listening pleasure. Gina Dyer. Enjoy, all right? For your listening pleasure, from your loving mom, your aunt, and the rest. Wishing you the very best.

Oh, yes, Gina. Yeah, this one was for your listening pleasure from your loving mom. Wishing you the very best. Enjoy your special day. Happy birthday to you. Okay, Christine and Luke Bell Rose. Christine, I know you love this one. For your listening pleasure. Okay, Christine and Luke Bell Rose, good afternoon. Hey, Kathleen and Orlando Martha. Kathleen and Orlando Martha. So nice seeing you all, guys. All the best, y'all. Martina Augustine. Hi, Martina. Good afternoon to you. Chili. Chili, how you doing? All the best to you. Suzanne. Hi, Suzanne. Good afternoon. Natasha Fontenelle. Hi, Natasha. How you doing today? Hope you're having a wonderful day. Natasha, all the best. Good afternoon. Good afternoon. Again, wherever you may be, good afternoon.

Oh, yes. Look at Christine Bellows. All the best, y'all guys. Sato. Hey, Sato. How you doing today? Good afternoon to you. Jesse over in Beau Séjour. Hi, Jesse. All the best, all right? Enjoy for your listening pleasure.

Oh, yes. Yeah, once, twice, three times a lady. Hey, Marie, how you doing? Good afternoon to you. Olivia and Lorna Maslin. Hi, guys. Good afternoon. Good afternoon. All the best. Loretta William. Hi, Shireen. Hello. Hi, Shireen. All the best to you. Hope you're having a wonderful day. Good afternoon. George and Lucy Brown. I know you're waiting for this one. Okay, George and Lucy. Enjoy for your listening pleasure.

Oh yes, Man in the Moon. Oh yes, and again, George and Lucy Brown, hope you're having a wonderful day. Hey, Nadia Hit Hutchinson. Hi Nadia, how you doing? Good afternoon to you. Brother Harvey, Robert Harvey and family. Martin and Cecil Hinkson. Hey, Martin and Cecil, how y'all are doing? Hope y'all having a wonderful day. Hey, Guy over in Babuno. I know you're always listening to this one, my friend. Good afternoon to you. Hope you're having a wonderful day. Okay, Guy over in Babuno. All the best. Again, Josie Latcher and family. So, Nadia, enjoy this one for your listening pleasure.

Oh yeah, it's Nadia Hutchinson. I hope you enjoyed this one. Well, I know you enjoyed, okay? All the best to you. Good afternoon. Good afternoon. Wherever you may be. Whatever you're doing out there, you're driving, whatever you're doing, good afternoon to you. Gertrude Richardson. Hi, Gertrude. All the best to you. Want to shout out the folks over the hardest hearted. Banan, Evelyn, Julian, Merlin. Hey, good afternoon. Buffia over in Latok Road. Cynthia over in Latok Road. Good afternoon. And to all the folks out there, hey, Akelia English. Hey, Akelia. I haven't heard from you for a while. Hope you're okay. All the best to you and your family. Shirley Fridge Alexander. Enjoy, guys.

Would you cry if you saw me crying? And would you save my soul tonight? Would you tremble if I touched your lips? Would you laugh? Oh, please tell me this.

Oh, yes, again, wherever you may be. Good afternoon. Good afternoon. I hope you're having a wonderful day. Good afternoon to you. And again, to all out there, wherever you may be, hope you're having a wonderful day. Yes. And Alet Richard, I know you're waiting. Okay, Alet and Paul Richard over at Sandbill, Sylvester Raveno, Patsy Augustine. Hey, how you doing again? Gina Dyer, enjoy your special day. Mary LaMontagne, how you doing? The George family, yes. The St. Clair family, good afternoon. The LaMontagne family, the Faisal family, good afternoon. Good afternoon. I'll let for your listening pleasure, okay?

Oh, yes. Richard, and I know you were enjoying this one, okay? All the best to you. Good afternoon. Good afternoon to all out there. Radio 100, it is 2 minutes past three, and you're listening to Sunday Gold on Radio 100. I'm Charlie here with you. I'm going to be here till 4 o'clock when the Colonel and John Sexius will be bringing your country to the world. I'm on my last lap now. And wherever you may be, good afternoon. I want to wish, hey, Michi Sexius, tomorrow is going to be your special day, my bro. Hope you're going to have a wonderful birthday. Greetings coming to you from your loving wife, Sylvie. Your sisters-in-law. Oh, yes. Velda. Lillian, Helen, and your brother-in-law, Dave Vixen, and your brothers, the Sexius John and Mitchell Sexius, wishing you the very best. And, oh yes, Sir Robert and Lady Jennifer Hunt will be celebrating their 56th wedding anniversary. 56th wedding anniversary on Saturday. Blessings to you, Sir Julian, and your wife, Lady Jennifer Hunt. May the good Lord continue to bless you all with health, blessings, long life, happiness always. And this song is for your listening pleasure. I know you love it. In fact, you introduced me to the song, Sir Julian Hunt. So, for your listening pleasure, blessings to you and your family, your children. Long life, peace, health, and happiness to you. 56 wonderful years. May the good Lord bless you all with many more to come.

Oh, yes, the captain of my heart. Again, Sir Robert Julian Hunt and Lady Jennifer Hunt will be celebrating their 56th wedding anniversary on Saturday. Again, to all of their blessings to you and your family. Sir George Theophilus, how you doing? Justice Lauren William, good afternoon to you. Good afternoon, Dr. Charmaine Gardner. Hey, Brother George James and family, good afternoon, good afternoon. Brother Tyrone and Norma Maynard, good afternoon, guys.

Oh, yes, it's who you are, Miracle Worker. Again, to all of the good afternoon again. Jean Adaya, happy birthday to you from Paul and Alet Richard and your Aunt Marie Lamontagne. This morning, she asked me to play the song for your listening pleasure. Hey, Jennifer Brett, tomorrow is going to be your special day, Jennifer Brett. Hope you're going to have a wonderful birthday. And Mitch is sexiest. Yes, tomorrow is going to be your special day. But today is Bernadette. Bernadette Polius, how you all are doing? Good afternoon. Benita Polius, good afternoon. Happy birthday. And Tara Jean from your loving dad. All right. So this song is for your listening pleasure. So hope you're going to have a wonderful birthday. Jennifer Brett from Calixta, Rhoda, Clemmer, all wishing you the very, very, very best. All right. So Claudia Brett. Hi, Claudia Rose Brett. How y'all are doing? Good afternoon.

Oh, yes. Gina Dyer. Uh-huh. Jennifer Brett will be celebrating her birthday tomorrow. Mechi Sexius tomorrow. Uh-huh. Benita Polius celebrating today. Tara Jean, happy birthday to you. Gracie Polite, hope you had a wonderful birthday. And again, wherever you may be, good afternoon. Good afternoon to all out there.

yes. Julia Minal, how you doing? Good afternoon. Good afternoon, Massive as well. Hey, Calixter, how you doing? And Kilman, good afternoon. Marie,

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Hi. Hope you're having a wonderful day. Good afternoon. Suzette, Mary Bernadette, St. Jude. How you all doing? Sharon Felix, Sharon. Grace Joseph, Grace Hippolyte. Cecil Hingson. Hi, Cecil. Tasha, Sasha. Hey, guys. All the best, y'all. Hey, Sybil. All the best to you, Sybil. I know you're waiting.

0: yes, a woman like you will get back again. So, but take this occasion to a very, very special someone. Good afternoon, Dr. Patrick Anthony. Papa, bonjour.
1: Oh, hello, Charlie. Charlie. How are you doing?
0: I'm good, my friend. Good afternoon to you.
1: Yeah.
0: Yes.
1: I just finished doing the Lord's work, giving out communion, giving to the sick people, you know?
0: Yes, my friend.
1: So, hello, everybody.
0: Well, before you start, give us a little blessing, right?
1: Yeah, today is the Ascension. So we celebrate the Ascension of our Lord.
0: Yes.
1: Although the Ascension was Thursday, but we transfer it to Sunday when more people come to church on a Sunday.
0: Okay.
1: So today we nous remercions bon Dieu pour aujourd'hui pour le Jésus qui finit temps sur la terre. 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
0: Amen, my friend.
1: Yes, Charlie.
0: Yes, my friend. Yesterday, our good friend from Savants Bay, Doris Prescott, she celebrated 105 years. 105.
1: Yesterday
0: was special. Oh, she had a great time, yes.
1: Okay, oh, yeah. Beautiful.
0: Yes.
1: Félicitations, Doris. Happy birthday, belated. All the best, Doris, to you. And you know, today we had the TOT. TOT came to Mass at the Clary where I was doing Mass. Because they're celebrating their 45th anniversary, and they would have Lady Lane and people like that.
0: Uh-huh.
1: But you know, who is celebrating 40 years as a Calypsonian?
0: Invader?
1: No.
0: Ashanti? Which one? No, I'm not too sure.
1: T.O.T. man, the man, the jail man, the man they put in jail.
0: Which one?
1: The man they put in the jail, the Calypsonian jail.
0: Oh, her
1: black.
0: Black. Calypso jail. Yeah.
1: Blessing this morning, man.
0: Mm-hmm.
1: And they're opening their tent on Sunday.
0: Yes.
1: So we have a special opening, the 45th anniversary. So they were generous, man. They offered free places to the parishioners who were there at Mass this morning.
0: Okay.
1: They had 10 free places to them. And chocolate, and one of the young Californians sang a beautiful rendition, you know, of the goodness of God. It was a beautiful celebration this morning at La Clary.
0: Yes, that's very good. That's very good. And you know what? A very special occasion as well. Saturday, our good friend, Sir Robert Julian and Lady Jennifer Hunt, they will be celebrating their 56th wedding anniversary. 56.
1: This coming Saturday?
0: Yes.
1: Wow.
0: Just spoke to him a while ago. I wish him all the best. He's just a wonderful, a great human being, you know.
1: Yes, absolutely.
0: We can say we have to cherish him, you know. He's special. Yes.
1: Going on Give an advance in years, of course, though, you know?
0: Yes.
1: Yesterday I visited Branford, Eric Branford.
0: Oh, Eric, yeah. How is he doing?
1: Well, he was in hospital twice last week, you know, so in and out. He's 96 now, eh?
0: Yes.
1: But he's back at home.
0: Okay.
1: Back at home, you know. Yeah. The mind is still alert, but you know, the body at 96.
0: Yeah, you know? Gentlemen, they sacrifice a lot. They contribute a lot to our country.
1: Oh yeah. These are people whom the society has forgotten. Many young people don't even know about them, you know.
0: Yeah.
1: But the contribution that they have made. This is why it's so important that we keep their memory alive. Keep them alive, not just the memory. Keep them alive.
0: And we have to
1: society remember what they've done. You know?
0: And whilst they're alive, and whilst you're alive as well, we have to appreciate you. You know your. Treasures, Robert Jolan.
1: Oh, yes, I thank God for every day I have. We're not getting younger, but God is good. Every day is a blessing.
0: Yes.
1: Whatever we can do. Yeah.
0: We have people like Sir George Sheffield, Dr. Shamin Gardner, Justice Lorraine William, you know.
1: Yes.
0: Mm-hmm. Yeah, so.
1: They're beautiful people. I just finished bringing them to Bertilia Jean Baptiste.
0: Okay.
1: Bertilia, and of course, I'm Mary Louis, all these people have made great contribution. They were sick. So, you know, Sundays are days when I go to them. So, big up all of them. They're the prayer warriors who are praying for us all the time, praying for the nation, you know?
0: Yes.
1: In their bed of pain, the sick bed, they remember in the country, remember the young people. So, thank God for these people. You know?
0: Yeah. Oh, and let's not forget George James as well.
1: Right.
0: Yes. So there's a lot of people out there. We have to say thanks for their contribution and their sacrifice for our country. Our country is better today because of them, you know?
1: Oh, yes, absolutely.
0: So, my friend, I know you're very busy. And
1: my friend has one. So, I wish everybody all the best, all the listeners, and Charlie continues to give nice music. Good too.
0: Yes. And we have to say good day to Louis VT.
1: Yes. How's Afa doing? Afa
0: and the Colonel, they're okay. Afa, as usual, he was there this morning. The Colonel will be taking over from 4 o'clock. David,
1: greetings to them.
0: Yeah, David and Mary Popo. Son released a song, so we had to check on it, right?
1: Yes, the young DJ, Young Popo,
0: yes.
1: DP, young DP. Yeah. Yes, I heard it. Yeah. Talented young man.
0: Yes, my friend. We have a lot of talent in this country, you know. Yeah. We just have to nurture it. So, my friend, before you go, close with a little prayer first.
1: Yes, glory be to the Father, and to the Son, and to the Holy Spirit, as it was in the beginning, is now, and ever shall be, world without end. Amen, Lord. Bless our nation, bless our people, protect us from disasters, natural disasters, and especially the water situation, Lord. Open a path for us. Bless all of our people. May this prayer to you, Father, through your Son, Jesus, in the Holy Spirit, God, forever and ever. Amen. All the best, Charlie.
0: Amen. And blessings to you, my friend.
1: All the best.
0: Okay.
1: All right. Charlie.
0: Bye-bye. Thanks. Oh, yes. Patrick Anthony. Dr. Patrick Anthony. I tell you. Oh, yeah. He's a treasure. We have to treasure him while he's around. Blessings to you and your family. Father Albert Smith. And to all the preachers out there, good afternoon. Pastor Ben, how you doing, my bro? Pastor Phil, good afternoon, guys.

0: Ah, yes, a woman like you. A woman like you again, wherever you may be. Good afternoon. Good afternoon to all out there.
1: Hello, I'm Stanley Lucian. Welcome to the HTSE poll. It's your opportunity to weigh in on the most pressing issues of the day. A Hunter virus outbreak linked to the MV Hondius cruise ship has killed three people since early May 2026. The Andes strain involved can spread between people, which is rare for Hunter viruses. It started after the ship left Argentina for the South Atlantic. The WHO says the risk outside the ship is low right now. Contacts are being monitored for 42 days because of the long incubation period. St. Lucia has no confirmed cases so far. The Ministry of Health has tightened port screenings and maritime checks. Officials say contingency plans are ready and follow WHO guidance. So we ask, with no cases here but port checks stepped up, are you worried about the Hunter virus reaching St. Lucia? Remember, our e-poll team is always on the go to get your responses as well. Watch the HTS News Force from 7 p.m. for the results and the new discussion.

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Hi, number one, again, good afternoon. Jennifer over in Rock Hall, hi, how you doing? Melissa Raymond, Sylvie Raymond, hey, how you doing today? Hope you're having a wonderful day. Mary Hippolyte, all the best to you. From the big man himself, Lazarus Alphonse, good afternoon. Iron Fur, Bernard, Gillette, and Jimmy Seri, the Seri family. Hey, want to shout out the folks over Dembo's Radiator. Hey, how y'all doing, my friend? Good afternoon, good afternoon. yes. Again, wherever you may be, hope you're having a wonderful day. Okay. Deborah Daisy, I know you're waiting. Emma, Bernard Joseph, Rosemary Compton. Yes. Gemma. Gina. Marcia. Okay. Andy. Barbara, good afternoon. Peter and Jacinta Rikai.

Oh, yes. Love you more than words can say. Again, to all of them, wherever you may be. Georgiana Rica. Hi, Georgiana. All the best to you. Althea and Althea. Good afternoon. Good afternoon. Althea. Alcee. Hi, good afternoon. George Agai Alcee. George. How you doing, my bro? Good afternoon. Tennyson Glasgow. Hi, Tennyson Glasgow and the Glasgow family. Good afternoon. And wherever you may be, all the best to you guys. I'm going to be back here Tuesday morning, God willing, at 4:30. Yes. In a little while, I'll be making way for the Colonel. We'll be bringing your country to the world, and John Sexius will be joining him later. So wherever you may be, blessed week to you all. Blessings to you and your family. And if you're driving, wherever you are, stay safe out there, all right? And this is where I'm making way for the Colonel. We'll be bringing you country to the world, all right? Good afternoon to all.

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1: Oh, how those precious memories.
0: Precious memories. And with this in mind, I want to send condolences to my nephew's family over in Trinidad. His name was Michael Joseph, was known as Mike. And his brother right here in St. Lucia is Gregory Anius. And so condolences go out to all his siblings over in Trinidad and Tobago, where he resided, and also coming from the Anius family here in St. Lucia, as we continue with Sunday Gold, where the soul of man never dies.

where the soul of man never dies. At 7 minutes down the hour, 4 o'clock, and you're listening to the King of Hell with Country to the World. And as we continue, we'll be shouting some more friends right here in St. Lucia and overseas. So let's continue with Country.

She's just a memory as we continue with country to the world. Don't forget I'll be here until 6, and then later on six is coming take over. To Katie Richardson, I say thank you so very much for the message. And Ras Chiman, good afternoon. God bless you, good afternoon to your folks. We'll be shouting some more folks as we move the program along. Let's take this number here.

Beautiful number, yeah, beautiful. And shout-out to Stacey Bolton-Williams in Atlanta and her husband, Greg. And the sons, Cooper, Alec, and Brock. And the mom and dad, Nancy and Doug in Atlanta. And also brother Brad Bolton in Oakland, in California. The good friend, Edna Mungaro, over in Jacksonville. That's in Florida. A shout-out Vanessa in Ajax and the Garys in Canada. And my godson, Curtis Daniel, over and his wife Angelina and Stalasia in Texas. Good afternoon. And Bird Downs, Wally Downs, and Urania Downs over in Rodney Bay and his family. And not forgetting Sheldon Tibbers and his family, including Lydia and Mrs. Newman and Sophie. Sweet Shave, good afternoon. Ambrose, good afternoon to you. And my good friend Lawrence Branch over in North Carolina. And also a new David and Anthony Mason's room, my good friend Lawrence Branch, who was married to his sister who passed away. Okay, we shall now go to Richardson over in Anguilla. And to Jason and Madeline of the Grapevine in Beausejour. Say good afternoon. We continue with Brother Errol Cyril, North South Enterprises. Always open early, very, very, very early. And some of the staff working there. And loyal staff, let's say. Good afternoon to them. Especially Philip, the parts department. And Nick and Darren, mechanics. All right, I haven't seen them for a while. But shout out to Elena and her husband, Naru, in Toronto, Canada. And Olive in Toronto, Canada. We continue with shout out to Frankie, Tony, Dunstan, Leslie, the Dibbleys. Don't you hear that? And shout out to Titus Preville also. Philip Clark over in Bonte, good afternoon to you. And listen, shout out Jesse Daniels, Lee, and Davina. Say good afternoon to you folks. Joan Muddle Dominguez and Justin and Megan, the son and daughter in New Jersey. We say good afternoon. We continue with some more music right now.

must have walked across my mind again. And there was Charlotte Virgin Modest and Randolph Pearson over in Jetwin, down in Schwazelle. Say good afternoon to you folks. Hope you're tuned in. There's Charlotte Crispin and Lydia Duvain right around the morning. And Marla from Kiss FM, good afternoon. Also, Mr. Colbert, right on the morning, we say, good afternoon, happy Sunday. And we continue as we walk across my mind again. We will take another number here. Let's take some memories.

book of memories. Hello, say hi to when you for 10. You say good afternoon to you. Ivan George, we have brother George Ghani, known as Sweetback, and his wife Jeanette over in Maryland, US of A, and Francis and his family down in Bexon. We say good afternoon as we shout out our friends right here locally. Let's start with Charlie Alexander Moore and Peter Stanley and Moore Fortune and Stevenson over at the bakery in the shop. Sharon over in Calvary Road, and we shout out Gail McDonald over in Souffre, and Children Martin and Jean Philip, Souffre respectively. 59 Adrian and 64 Alphonse WPCs, and Michelle Vincelio, Vincelio Beauty Salon. Unica down in Chuzal, those she's still in. Say good afternoon to you. Gina in Pi, Loretta in River Dory, Madeline Fulshay, and Rose of Kabish, Duo in Bands. Gavin Sinclair and Catherine McGowan, say good afternoon to you folks. Lazarus Alphonse, good afternoon, and his family. Brother Frank Cambridge, yep. And Controller, good afternoon. Maggie Clozel and Genevieve on the Morn. And the Senator, Rosemont Perry and his wife Joanne. And finally, the Cosmo Lewis and Steve Abraham, Cool Breeze. Brother Knight, and also Tony Albert from Marsha. Alina Hunter and Teresa, also known as Netta, Amy, Peter Kill, the all of them. And Angela Britain Corn over in Boskulu. And David Edwards, another sexy of them. As we continue here with some more numbers here before we get back to the shout outs.

drive friends to drinking, and very good. As we try to move on, complete the shout outs, and we go overseas. We go to Elmer Charles over in Long Island in New York City, and Valerie Vaval in New York City, Chris over in Bermuda, and Belinda in Baltimore. Daphne Joseph in French Guiana, Miss Lady in New York City, Master Francois in New York, and William Madrina in Colorado Springs in Colorado, Roy and Monica Maxwell in Atlanta, Georgia. Hey folks, I hope you all tuned in and listening. And for Andrew Francis and his family, Octavia and Anita in Texas, Aisha in the Virgin Islands, and Martha Haywood in London, Ontario, Angela Bruno and Catherine Snag in New York City, Hillary Musavula, and the shadow brother Pryor over in New York City, always on the radio there in New York, and the London family in Connecticut, and Marvin Hensley, my cousin over in Connecticut also, Jacqueline John in Canada. Let's shout out Janet over in Montserrat, Anita Weeks over in Canada, and Chris Hippolyte in St. Croix, Priscilla over in Barbados, and Selena Bess in California. We round it up with Bonnie and Bell in New York City. As we continue now with some more music, right here.

but was a carpenter, I know. And after Charles said, Grandpa was not there. Charlie, let me say hello to Brother Lambert Nelson. He's tuned in and he's listening. And if you go on a shout out, you know, sometimes you remember. They shout out the Biscombs on the Moon and the Archibalds. And Malcolm Alexander, good afternoon, my friend, quite a while. And our folks over in Atlanta, Georgia, say good afternoon to you all again. Roy and Monica and family, good afternoon. We continue here. What do you have?

0: love in your eyes and good afternoon to the sexiest.
1: Good afternoon, Colonel. How are you?
0: Is it raining outside? Or is,
1: yeah, it's raining with the hot one.
0: How do you mean?
1: The hot sun.
0: The sun is hot, but it's still raining.
1: Yeah, just a slight drizzle.
0: Okay.
1: Yeah, nothing to...
0: It's invisible tears, man. Don't worry about that.
1: Yeah, it's raining.

have yourself a good excuse. As we say good afternoon to LF, Lina Faswa and family, say good afternoon to LF as we continue here with country to the world. Right here, Radio 100, LMFM.

Yes, go and check out 5 minutes to the hour of 5 o'clock. 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

Yes. Sugar daddy. Let me say good afternoon to Pat Joseph up in Monrepo, and to my good friend, brother husband, Regis, former commissioner of police. Good afternoon, my friends, as we continue to country, to the world.

15 minutes down, yo. 5 o'clock. She was hotter than a $2 pistol. Fastest thing around. But it wasn't a car. As we continue with country to the world. What's her name?

All right, as we move on at 18 minutes down the hour of 5 o'clock, give you some George there. Oh yes, as we continue here with country, if it will in a while, the Sixers is setting up and he's going to be ready to take over at 6 o'clock.

just a brother to the blues, your sister to satisfaction. As we continue Country to the World, it's 27 minutes down the hour of 5 o'clock. Very soon, I'll be out of here, and the Sixers will be taking over.

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White Lightning. Moonshine.

Chico wins. Let me say hello to Michael Dubois, Dr. Beat. Good afternoon to you. As we continue with country to the world.

11 minutes to the hour of 6 o'clock. 6 o'clock, I said bye-bye. I've been tomorrow morning, got going at 4:30. Okay, for Baby St. Lucy. Now passing hand over 6 years at 6 o'clock.

that's what I'm going to be doing in a while. I'll have to go and then put you in the hands of about 6 years to take you up until midnight. I'll sleep away in a while.

Yes, and that's what I'm going to do. Slip away. Put your hands up, brother. 6 years. Somewhere you slip away with the Rhinestone Cowboy.

Well, good evening, good afternoon, and good evening to St. Lucia and the Eastern Caribbean and by extension the world. How are we doing today? Let us say everybody, special good afternoon to you all. I want to thank you all so very much for those who called in today and we're finding out about me. Thank you so very much. Let us say good evening and good night to our disabled and elderly persons, to all our bus drivers, our doctors, nurses, policemen and women, firemen and women, to all our teachers, to those of you in the homes, those of you in hospital. I want to wish you all a speedy recovery. To those of you who are at work, those of you who are going to and from work, to all our taxi drivers, securities and vendors around the island, those of you who are listening to us via the internet, welcome to the program. Special good evening to you all. On Country to the World, my name is John Sexius. I will be in your company up until midnight. Tonight we're going to have a ball. It's going to be something a little bit different. But have we said that? Let's go to our little moment of prayer.

know your story, honey. They're all the same, you see. Well, I knew the minute that you walked in, you'd want to talk to me. But I've learned what you don't read in books from words that cross this bar. I've seen them come and I've seen them drink till they don't even know who they are. Now, I don't believe a honky-tonk is a place for a girl like you. I might be wrong, but you don't look right sitting there on that bar stool. It's not too late, so stop and think before all your pride is gone. You could end up like all the rest with a barroom for your home.

And it's 19 minutes past the hour of 6 o'clock. And here are the outlines for the program tonight. Last week, I did announce that we're going to have a treat for the four persons who did first call this program when I started the program a couple of years back. And these four persons are Electra and Morgan of Bosseju, Marlon Joseph of N.

four precious listeners who are still listening to the program on Radio 100 Helen FM. Okay? So as we go on, we're going to arrange that. Okay? And to you who are celebrating your birthday this month, have celebrated or will be celebrating, I want to wish you all advance belated and happy birthday to all of you all, as well as anniversary. And to those of you who are in grieves of your loved ones, the management and staff of Radio 100 would like to extend our condolences to the grieves families.

the man George Jones. I do believe forever here to stay. I want to say a special good evening to the community of Geno and Kaimange, and to Steve Abraham, aka Cool Breeze. Special good evening to you from your sister Madeleine Fouché of Belle Plaine and Souffre. Let me go over to Gayabwa and say a special good evening to Vanda and the entire community of Gayabwa. Medouard, be my content pour aujourd'hui à ce vidéo et parler et tout. Oh, she looks good. Ma demande, chimbo la pour nous voir mois juillet. Ok, ma Edouard, avec monsieur Vanda, qui manie boule kabat pour faire 6. Ok? lovely lady, thank you. Okay, happy birthday goes out to Belinda of Baltimore. Happy birthday greetings are coming to you from your sisters, nieces, nephews, your children, your grandchildren, especially Jaya and Jaden. But most of all from Rachel Myers of Corinth, wishing you all the best, God's blessings, long life. Hope to see many more birthdays to come. Special good night and goes out to you and the entire community of Rock Hall. Hoping that they all of them are wishing you a happy advanced birthday. Okay, Belinda.

Now I want to say a special good evening to the entire community of Balka. Félicitations, merci on Balka, bien bonsoir pour autres, nous tout bagay au bas épisode. To all the Ferdinand families down in Balka, special good afternoon to you all. And to the community of Andy and the community of Monleza, I hope that everything is okay with you. Tout bagay au bas, Andy, my hope, sir. All right, let's go to Corinth and say happy belated birthday to the Lady of Corinth. I hope that everything is okay with you and hope that you had a wonderful, wonderful birthday. All right, the Lady of Corinth.

Oh, 17 minutes to the hour of 7 o'clock. Let's go to Texas and say happy belated birthday to Soraya of Texas. Your birthday was on Wednesday the 13th. And this happy birthday greetings are coming to you from your uncles in St. Lucia, Arkansas, Akron, John, Sexus, and their families. We all, but especially your dad, Michera, and Sylvie Sexus in Brooklyn. Your children, we all are coming together to wish you love, peace, happiness, God's blessing. May you live to see many more birthdays to come. Okay, so right, I hope you had a wonderful, wonderful, wonderful birthday.

let me say good evening to Brother Ray on Coral Street. Aunt Teresa, how are you all doing? Beverly, how are you doing? Beverly Chicken, bien, bon après-midi, sacca fed. Beverly, mop tout bagay obaye pou. And up State Town in New York, I want to say a special good evening to Joanne. How are you doing? Good to know that you are locked on, Joanne. Okay. Now, let me say happy birthday to Jermaine of Monier. From all, happy birthday greetings are coming to you from all your sisters and their families, your brothers Paul of New York and Frigan of La Clairie, but most especially from your mother Electra and Morgan of Beausejour. Love, kisses, long life, God's blessing from all of us to you. May you live to see many more on your birthday, Jermaine. All right.

Happy birthday in advance to Mitch Sexius coming from Felder. Wishing you all the best, Mitch. Hope that you have a wonderful, wonderful time. Okay? All right. Hey, Mitch, Nukamute. Brooklyn, what's up, sir? All right. One, you're playing. Okay.

Now, okay, let's get things settled down there. I've been waiting for the rest of my listeners, my favorite listeners, to put in their list for the treat, and I have not received Loretta and McLean. But however, we'll have to continue with this, okay? And whatever I know, I'm going to play for them. But when I started over this program over the air, there was one person, one tune I played, and one person did call me, and that tune brought us so close up to today, and we are so close. It would be remiss of me if I didn't play this, that tune, right now. I want to say a special good evening to Morgan of Beau Séjour.

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0: 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Good night, how are you doing? But I had you on the line that you are not answering.
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0: yeah, but you heard it over your radio, right?

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Let me say a special good night to Grace Joseph 416@gmail.com. Special good evening to you. How are you doing?

It's 2 minutes past the hour of 7 o'clock. At 7:30, we will be shouting out our overseas listeners. Okay, very early tonight, we will be shouting out our overseas listeners, and then we get into the business of our special listeners, Maureen Joseph. I will just stand by Electra and Morgan and Loretta Hippolyte. I hope you all will be standing by for this. When we are done with this, I will have a big round of you vote. I want you all to vote for the compilation of our special listeners, which is the best. I want to hear your views on the compilation. Okay. So with this, I want to go over to Brooklyn and say happy birthday to Michera Sextus of Brooklyn. Happy birthday greetings are coming to you from your children, especially your daughter Soraya and family, your brothers Akensa, Ekron, John Sextus, and our families, but most especially from your precious wife Sylvie Sextus of Brooklyn. We all are coming together to wish you long life, love, peace, happiness, God's blessing. May you live to see many more birthdays to come, my dear brother. I hope. Hey, look how much Brooklyn we buy. Compay, when you play now, hey Mitch, happy birthday to you. Don't do too much, brother. Just enjoy it to the fullest. Okay, my brother, take good care of yourself.

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Don't forget you're listening to Radio 100 Helen FM on Country to the World with John Sexus up until midnight. Don't forget as well at 7:30 we'll be shouting out our overseas listeners, and at 8 p.m. we will roll it with our special program for our special listeners here tonight. Let me see. And Electra and Morgan of Beausejour will be number one, and Maureen Joseph number two, Loretta Hippolyte number three, and we will continue as we can. Okay, and then at the end, I will want you to call in to vote for the compilation which you think is the best. Okay, and if you think the best, you could just call in and say number one, number two, number three, number four. Okay, and we can judge it from there. All right, so let me say good evening to Mr. and Mrs. Foshe of New Development in Sufra, Mr. Jones of Pave, Christina Thomas of Industry Soraya, and Sabine of Delce, Charlene Anthony of Corinth, Palo of Gayabua, and Mimi of Gayabua, Mimi Sakafet, Mopto Bagay, Hilda Antoine, Tekla of Kuldisak, Colastica Mitchell and family, Gregory Emil of Monsizo, Madeleine of Babuno, and Jew and Bufia of Rock Hall. I want to say a special good evening to Claire and the entire community of Cicero. How are you all doing? Kumasae, Claire, and Moswepu. And Liz, hey Liz, Shabinma, the community of Bassin Joseph Kumazotie, Bien Moswepu Zotut, Stella of Marigot TX230. How are you doing, my brother? The community of Kulitown, Bien Moswe Mondo, Roslyn, and the community of Jackmel. Bwaden in Jackmel, Sakafet, Bien Moswe Mouk, Tut Bagay Kali Oba, Mesavuta Dan Lapen. All right.

Yeah. All right. Let me say good evening to Rachel Myers of Corinth. How are you doing? Hope that everything is okay with you, Rachel. Special good night to you.

community of Goodlands, especially Big Cat, the Domino Cruz of Saraf and Banana, especially Francis Bob Willow Glenn. Monica and Akitin Sakafet bien bonsoir, Akitin Mebel from Anthony Senfia and Tony Jabaris of Mondidon, Legs of Meg's Barbershop, Sowers of Wavin Poisson, Prince of West Hall Group in View for Tika and Miss Susie of Do Camel. How are you all doing? Special good afternoon to you all. Good night to you all. Olan Similien, Jason Similien of Rock Hall, BB of Mont-la-Croix, the community of Unionville, Mont-la-Croix, Chateau Bel-Air, Bellefond, Itangs and the surrounding areas, Belle Plaine, bien bonsoir pour tout, Chad of First National, Julita of Cicero, Barry and Caroline of Rock Hall, Windell and the entire community of Pierre Isaac Cafet, bien bonsoir pour Miss Laclery, Lucita and Paul of Bocage, Miss York Hill, special good night to you all. And Valerie Alphonse, how are you doing? Sylvia Joseph of Mondidon, Ivor Charles of Kaweli, Ventus and family of Active Hill, Philippa of New Development and Soufre, Mr. Mittil and family of Rose Hill, Bernard Seri and family of Seaview Estate and Ciceron, Calix of Boisden and Soufre, Matilda of Ciceron, Larry Prosper and family of Kentucky Drive in Ciceron, Aggie of Dewando, Comin Dewando, Ambakoko, Venus, Tachime, Kachime, Bien Bonsoir pour tout, Wayne of Debrel, Hercules of Demon, Eustace of Bizet, Mr. Eustace and Mr. Solomon of Egad, special good night to you all at, it is now 24 and a half minutes past the hour of 7 o'clock. At 7:30, we will be shouting out our overseas listeners. Your

Okay, quickly, let's say good night to Prisca and Harris Mooney of OG, Anetta and Joystein and family of St. Croix, Lennox and Dudley of Tetmon, and River Dory Kennis of Myers of Debrel, Mestina of Londonderry. How are you doing? Special good night to you. Hope that everything is okay. Venice, aka Aye of Monier, Grandaline, Kyle, and the rest of the Elite family, Sheila of Bacatel, Mr. Mike of Lafag, how are you doing? Hope that everything is okay with you. Douglas and Natty of Cedar Heights, special good night to you all. Marcellus of Fiat and Chuazelle, Kelly of Pomin OJ, Cindy and Meltra Pamphil of City Gate. Mr. Mike and Margaret of Cedar Heights, special good night to you all. Bernice of Market Road, Sir Albert of Lafag, Bibin, aka Justin Time of River Dory Cluster, and Tenchi of St. Jude's Highway, Tony of New Dock Road, Niles Ferdinand of South Wales, Steve of Bruceville, Alvin of Peru, and Julian of Peru. How are you all doing? Special good night to you all. Ludisha and the entire community of Mon Repos, special good night to you all. Hope that everything is okay with you all. To all the past staffs of Halcyon Days, special good night to you all. At 7:30, we will be shouting out our overseas listeners. Okay, let's take this one more tune so we can do that.

Okay, the listener from Trinidad. Okay, that was Melba Montgomery and not Loretta Lynn. Okay, thank you so very much. Soraya, I want to thank you so very much. I'm going to do that for you after we shout out our overseas listeners. 29 and a half minutes to the hour of 8 o'clock. At 8 o'clock, we'll be starting off with the special feature for my listeners. Okay, let's go and say a special good night to Cheryl Grant of Ontario, Tracy of Houston, Lindell of Boston, Albert John and family of St. Croix, Grace of St. Croix, Matthew Maxwell, a.k.a. Gibbs of New York, and Belinda, Polly, Jaya, and Jaden of Baltimore, Madriana and Willie of Denver, Colorado. To all the listeners up in Denver, Colorado, special good evening to you all. Steve Abraham, a.k.a. Cool Breeze of the USVI, Nelcha of Curacao, Ali and Calixa, Stephen of Texas, Rufina, Elmira, Ima, Devika, Joseph, and Joaquin Samuel of Toronto, Paul and family of New York, Aggie of St. Thomas, and Ruth and Robert of the UK, Philomena of the USVI, the Nelson families of Waterloo. I want to say special good evening to all of you all there. And to Chris of Antigua, Agnes and Popo of St. Thomas. We have Wayne Sandiford and Melissa John of St. George's in Grenada, Byron Motley and Lina Reisner of Canada, Timothy Harris and the family of Totola, Olina and family of Canada, Priscilla, Henry and Mr. Joe Challenge of Canada. How are you all doing? Hope that everything is okay with you all. Mr. Clive of London, Calixto, Coletta of London, Valence, Jessica and Medric Similia of the UK, Jojo and Conrad of the UK, Calix and Yvonne of Christchurch in Barbados. Let me say to Calix, I want to wish you get well wishes to you, my brother. I hope that things will be working out for you. Elmer Charles of Long Island, to my uncle Josephat of Trinidad and Tobago and his family. Here comes the birthday boy, Mitchell Texius of Brooklyn. Special happy birthday to you, my brother, and especially from your daughter. Once again, wants to wish you a special happy birthday. Hope that everything is okay with you and your sweet and loving wife. I know you are in good hands. They hoping that they are taking care of you as your birthday go through today. Thank you so very much for taking care of my beloved brother. Okay. Mark Everest and family of Connecticut, of Brooklyn, and UU of Connecticut, Tisha and family of Connecticut, Brent of the UK, Lazarus and family of Florida, Daphne Joseph of Cayenne, Didi and family of Canada, Cyril of Miami, Gertrude Griffith, aka Jonah of the USVI, Yolanda and family of Connecticut, Glenda Lewis of New York, Aisha and Cuthbert of St. John's in the USVI, Nestor Mason of Canada, Mr. and Mrs. Davis of England and Industry, Alan, Justin Alexander of Boston. How are you doing, my brother? Justin and Annette of St. Croix, Franco Ferdinand of Totola, Herbert, a.k.a. Bagsaka Fetobagmop, Bagai Oba, the crew up in Canada. I want to say special good night to Trisha Lee, Elmer, Peter Fano, Sabi, Angel, all of Toronto, Mr. Wicks of Ontario, the listeners of Woodbury in Tennessee, and the listeners of St. John's in Newfoundland, especially Smith and Lena, and the listeners of Berlin in Germany. I want to say a special good night to you all and thank you so very much for always looking onto the program. Closer to home, St. Vincent and the Grenadines, the communities of Pitibook and Asville, Beckway, Moustique, Kanawang, the community of Chateau Belay, the communities in Dominica and Grenada, special good night to you all. Martinique, the community of Caubé, Shell, La Martin, Rivière Pilote, Saint-Pierre, Taxaco,
Bien bonsoir pour vous toutes. Cecilia Ferdinand of Maryland in Boston, the community of Baytown in Texas, Evans McDonald of Atlanta. And let's go over to Barbados and say a special good night to Mr. Lowe, William and Tanya of Barbados, Shaki and Colonel of Barbados, Perry of Canada, Keisha and your baby boy. Special good night to you all. Greetings to you all from the Isidore family of Balata, wishing you all the best. Kimbert, Philbert of Totola, and Elvis, aka Viso of Martinique. Hey, Mr. Stewart Ferdinand, aka Chicken of the USVI. Joanna, how are you doing? Hope that everything is okay, Joanna. Special good night to you all. Dave, aka Top Shaka of St. John's. Nicholas Frank, aka Solfa of the UK. Francilia of Guadeloupe, special good night to you. Coming from Claire of St. Lucia, hope that everything is okay with you. Vanda of St. Thomas Green of California. Aaron Smith of Tobago. Agifa of Balata. Pa? François Martinique. Upoko François Martinique. Bien bonsoir pour. Okay. Beth of New Jersey, how are you doing? Hilia of Brooklyn. Samantha of Brooklyn. Destiny of Connecticut. And Velda of Brooklyn. Special good night to all of you all. What we're going to do now, let's go to the turntable. All right, did I have anything there for you all? No.

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Hello? Hello? 100?

Oh, yes. Let me go back to Brooklyn and say happy birthday to Michira Sexius. Special happy birthday to you coming from your daughter, Soraya. Wishing you all the best in life. She said she have a wonderful dad. I do hope you have a wonderful dad too. Okay, Soraya, thank you so very much. Good, take good care of him. Okay. Mitch, how are you doing, my brother? Enjoy your day.

16 minutes to the hour of 8 o'clock. I want to say good night to Myrtle, Ernest of Riverside Road, and John Augustine of Pave. How are you all doing? Myrtle, Jean, Keflon, George, Martin, and Melvina of Forestier. Special good night to you all. Mr. Sewak of Kako in View Fort. And Martin TX, my brother, how are you doing? Hope that everything is okay with you. Okay. Daddy Ross of Coolytown in View Fort. And Albert TX230 of Marigot Stella. Once again, John Pauline of Fuller Show. Cherison of Bakatel. Come on, here, boy. Saka Fed. Bien Boswepu. Officer Mafias, how are you doing? Cheryl Lamontagne of Castries, come on, yes, a cafe. Marcia Alfred of Lastic Hill, Roland of Lastic Hill, come on, yes, bien bonsoir pour George, aka AA of La Richeuse, Peter Lol of Grace, the community of Grace Fonjoua, Esperance, Coolytown, Esperance, Bellevue, Foncouli, and the surrounding areas. I want to say a special good night to you all. Community of Asukaye, Kumazot Yela, bien bonsoir Puzo, Peter Lol, bien bonsoir. May of New York Road, Vita of St. Jude's Highway, Judith Lubin of St. Jude's Highway, Julita and Maria, Veronica, Jermaine, all of Chopin, Mr. and Mrs. Guy of Chopin, Raggy of Sawot, and Linda Emab of Bocage. Bien bonsoir pour zot tout. Okay, let's go to the turntable. Lea ka poche pour nous safe bakay sala. No, all right, c'est mon ma ka espi mon.

let me say good night to the community of Massad in Grozile. Special good night to you all. Thank you so very much. And to the community of Moulashik and Monbo Sejou, the community West Hall Group in Viewfort. Special good night to you all. The community of Belvidere in Viewfort, Bien Bonsoir. Thank you so very, very much. All the Harris families in Viewfort, I want to say a special good night to you all. Let's say good night to Urelta of Tetmon, Julie of Cafe, Lenny of Cicero, Dede of Grand Riviere, Urelta of Demon, Linda of Kubarel, Raymond Ezeke Machapi of La Fag, Chappers of Mon Bonin, Mr. Bob, and the community of Bonte, and Marie of Peru, Sacafet and Marie Ben Mosre, Tony and Sheila of Cedars, and Maria Centros of Therefore. Sherry and family of Balata, Sakafet, Sherry Moptut, Bagayo, Ba, and Linda as well. Special good night, your wife Linda, Collins, and Gildet Dumo of Grand Riviere. Hey, Peter Emil, Sakafet, Fwai, my get well wishes to you, my brother. Hope that everything is okay with you. Sheila of Oje. Power, aka Wadada of Cantonment, Man and Morel and Bath, all of Coolitown, Mr. and Mrs. William of Kako, Harriet of Bocage, Audrey of Degazon, and special good night to you all. Okay, let's say good night to the community of Savan George, Sakafet Cletus, and Bartholomew. St. Remy of Savan George, Bien Bonsoir Pouzot, Sakafet, Luke and Gertrude, Charles of Gayabois, hey, Emma, Mafrin of Gayabois, Medouad, Medouad, Bad Ball, Moutre, Seyenes, Moutre, Vanda, Mania Munga, Bad Ball, Medouad, okay, Monica and Marius Felix of Bosejo in Soufre, Leonie of Reunion in Choiselle, of Cooley Town, and Ellis of Grace, Justin and Rhodesia Trim of Grace, Sandra Emma of Corinth, Lucilla of Tachime in Millet, Sakafet, Delbert Charles, aka Dandy Kumon, Yefraimu, Lali and Eugenia of Denry, Hawkins of Denry, Fenton of Philbert of Larishus in Viewfort, Kaki, Ed Babzi, Aslawe Kumazotye, Oliver of Black Bay, Gordon and family of Mondi, Don Elaine Clark, Thomas Rachel, all of River Dory, and Rosella of Grand Riviere, Cecilia and family of Latok Road, and Ludisha of Debrel. Special good night to you all. Bien bonsoir, Ishmael.

Okay, let's run through the shout outs quickly. I want to say a special good night to Brother Rayon Crew of Coral Street, Iro Charles of Kaweli, Matthewin and Dennis of Wado Wange, Zetilia, bien bonsoir pour Louviska and the entire community of Cafe, bien bonsoir Edris and the entire community of Ravino, Joseph Butcher and Benoit Loretta of Bocage, Pearl and Matthewin of Sawot, bien bonsoir pour Zotout, Barrett of Cicero, Elmo of Cicero, 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Man Lollipop, bien bonsoir, Man Kool-Aid and Kool-Aid, bien bonsoir, hey, Miss Mesa Cafe, bien bonsoir, Poo Samson of Coolitown, Plumber of OG, and all the past staffs. Okay, of Halcyon Days. Bien bonsoir pour vous toutes. Okay, Christina Harris, how are you doing? Andrew Brook of La Poitin Choiselle, Officer Charles of the Chalry of the Labri Police Station, Cecilia Mason of Sose, Imagine Mama, bien bonsoir pour vous, Everest Myers of Gaia Bua, and Lambert Mathurin of Lamaz, Lydia and Boto of PI, Blaze of Poilin, JH of Reunion and Roselle, JB of Fonbenier in Souffre, and Dosha of Arendelle Hill, Empress and the community of Monjac. Special good night to you all, toutes ces familles, Chalria, Tika, bien bonsoir pour Dennis and Magdalene Prevail of Quarenf, and Brother Ambrose Sakafet, Edna Hill, Teacher Jean, Constance and Suku of Kako, Marcia Alfred of Lastic Hill, Dr. Secret, bien bonsoir pour vous tout, Rosella Brown of aka Jenny of Manganier, Sakafet, Benedict Theodore of Oje and the rest of the theater families of Grace and the surrounding areas, Teresa of Compagne in Cafe, and Dilton LaFosse of Manganier, Paulius and Lilian Kozot, Yezot, L'Amérique, toujours bien bonsoir pour Zot, bien bonsoir. Neldra Smith of Corinth, and the Smith families of Motet, the Albert families of Roblo, bien bonsoir. Lambert Myers, aka Cyril of Denny Rivière. The community of Tamazo, I want to say a special good night to you all. Peter of Tiroche in Castries. Peter, je vais jouer un peu, oui, bien monstre, je vais dire bien monstre pour vous, ok. Alva, aka Brother John of Daban, Sexiana of La Clary, and Dr. Christy Daniel, how are you doing? Kenneth Benoit, Liz of Denry, je vais dire bien monstre. Dr. Sexius and of Cedar Heights in Viewfort. Special good night to you all. I hope that everybody is okay so far. Let's take this now. I'm just now going up to 4 minutes to the hour of 8 o'clock. At 8 o'clock, something coming up. All right.

to the hour of 8 o'clock, and there will be something strange. Let me quickly say good night to Sobers and Pearl of Sawot. Hey, Julita and the community of Chopin. Julita, bien no suepo, okay, Julita.